Only a fool maybe takes things for granted. 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And that's one thing that you'll never in your life ever have to worry about me. If I'll ever change towards you, because baby, I love you. Girl, I love you. Just the way you are.

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Cause a little earlier I know you were scared, and I just wanted to let you know I was scared too. So I'm just leaving this message, and you can back at me whenever you can. 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

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Are you with me? Are you with me?

0: 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Listen to the mariachi play at midnight. Are you with me? Are you with me?
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1: 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Do I feel lucky?
2: It's showtime, folks.